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1: Now, I ain't got no kids, but I do keep up with back to school time, man. Shouts out to my parents getting ready for back to school in Savannah. They go back August the 3rd, and if you need a little bit of extra help with those supplies, we got a giveaway going down Sunday. I got your details in 5 songs. Song number 5, Hurricane Wisdom.

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0: 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Now, hit us up one time at E93 Radio on IG and Facebook. If you hadn't heard about it, we've been sharing it everywhere. I see it's about 370-something shares on it right now. It's going down this Sunday, the 4th annual back-to-school give back for my little sister, Fly J, man. Pull up on us in Market Arena, 2 until 5 p.m., and bring the kids because they will be doing a meet and greet. They got free food out there. They're going to be having bounce houses, face painting, not to mention giving away book bags, uniforms, shoes, school supplies, everything you need to make sure you succeed this school year. But all you got to do to make sure your student has what they need is to register on her page right now, at Fly J on Instagram. She's got a link inside her bio. 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It all goes down this Sunday, 2 until 5 in Market Arena for the 4th annual Back to School Give Back with Fly J and the only station down for what's up in the community. 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
14: We've all been there. In a boring meeting, a long lecture, struggling to stay awake. No matter how hard you try, you nod off, and that is never a good look. Aside from the obvious, making sure you're getting enough sleep, there are a couple quick pick-me-ups that experts recommend before you take your seat. If you have time, you might try to squeeze in a quick nap, just a couple minutes even. That can increase your alertness. Or try to pop outside for a quick walk, get your blood and your hormones pumping. Splash some cold water on your face or grab a cup of coffee, obviously. If you're not a caffeine drinker, even just taking small sips of water throughout your meeting could be enough to keep you awake. Of course, you could also make a point to engage in the meeting. You're not likely to fall asleep while you're actually talking. I'm Dr. Sanjay Gupta, helping you live a better life.
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0: up in the community and still very much so inside the 93 Days of Summer. Shouts out to Horn Law. Shout out to the city of Savannah. 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I can tell you tomorrow is going down for R&B Bango and Trap Bango at District Live Studios. 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But we got those posted right there. Just a little something for you to do to get outside. Saturday, August the 1st, shout out to the Savannah Police Department. They're doing a back-to-school bash at the SPD Precinct, the SIP building, that Impact Program building, 11 a.m. to 2 p.m. We got that posted as well at E93 Radio alongside everything else that we're doing for the rest of the month in August. Check that out and keep it locked, man. I'm coming back with Tim's What You Need with E93.
1: Would you bond your disorderly child out of jail or let them sit behind bars?
2: 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Like my little brother, right? He's been in and out. One time he got locked up and my mama called me. She was like, can you sign his bond? Because my mama retired.
1: Are we gonna open
3: well,
1: these
3: I glass? Feel so sorry for your mama. She's getting these jail calls all the time.
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4: Fish Shot Nico, on your comment, baby, shorty mama ain't soft by a long shot. I met her in the 90s. That's a true OG.
1: She didn't mean soft like that. She meant soft as in soft and sexy.
2: Yeah, my mama sat in her lap one day and said, oh, your mama booty cheeks. She was taking a picture of something.
4: Boy, I love Shawty Mama, baby. She dropped some nuggets on me.
1: Dropped them nuggets on Shawty Nika, too.

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93 Radio.

0: right here on E93 Wildlife Beezy behind the mic. The Easter stand for entertainment, man. 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I actually saw the clip. You know, they've been clipping everything on IG. That was a good look for Quando and the team, man. Shouts out to my boy QRN. Also, we got posted right there, YG being detained by police in connection with Drakeo the Ruler's murder out in California. Now, he was briefly detained but released. I got that poster as well at E93FM.com. And for all my Pooh Shiesty fans, the Shiesty Mask people, he was denied bond for the third time in the alleged robbery of Gucci Mane. 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
1: Would you bond your disorderly child out of jail or let them sit behind bars?
2: I'm gonna bond him out the first couple of times. Like my little brother, right? He's been in and out. One time he got locked up and my mama called me. She was like, can you sign his bond? Cause my mama retired.
1: Oh, we're gonna open
3: well,
1: this
3: I class. I feel so sorry for your mama. 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
4: Fish Shot Nico, on your comment, baby, shorty mama ain't soft by a long shot. I met her in the 90s. That's a true OG.
1: She didn't mean soft like that. She meant soft as in soft for sex.
2: Yeah, my mama said in her lap one day, she said, oh, your mama booty cheeks. She was taking a picture of something.
4: Boy, I love shorty mama, baby. She dropped some nuggets on me.
1: Dropped them nuggets on Shot Nico, too. Thank you for your
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0: That's why.

0: gearing up for Club 93.1. So if you want to hear some new music like that, some classics or something from the city, just let me know at wildlife_BZ in at E93 Radio. I'm a tag team with my boy DJ Crash Y'all J. We're going to turn you up until 2 a.m. Speaking of which, tomorrow, I need you to bring your friends too, man. 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Henry Street Bistro right here in Savannah, 1308 West Montgomery Street for my people that might not be familiar. I'm going to be hanging out from 10 until midnight on the ones and twos doing Club 93.1 live. So when you hear me talk on a microphone or even spin these clean records, because they got to be clean, it's because I'm inside the club, man, and it's simultaneously playing over the airwaves, so I don't want to catch any fines, get cussed out or nothing. 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I'm going to see you there. 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

0: in that. 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

0: He can't wait. 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
1: Big mama, no kids. 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
2: Is you gon' make it rain for these thunder thighs?
1: 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Play with me, don't play with me.
2: Hey, I play had emotion when the doorbell ring. 10 French tip toasting in these Dolce heels. 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
0: I'm in my car.
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1: Would you bond your disorderly child out of jail or let them sit behind bars?
2: I'm gonna bond him out the first couple of times. Like my little brother, right? He's been in and out. One time he got locked up and my mama called me. She was like, can you sign his bond? Cause my mama retired.
1: Oh, we're gonna open
3: well,
1: these
3: I
1: lines.
3: I feel so sorry for your mama. She's getting these jail calls all the time.
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4: Fish Eye Nico, on your comment, baby, shorty mama ain't soft by a long shot. I met her in the 90s. That's a true OG.
1: She didn't mean soft like that. She meant soft as in soft and sexy.
2: Yeah, my mama sat in her lap one day and she said, oh, your mama booty cheeks. She was taking a picture of something.
4: Boy, I love shorty mama, baby. She dropped some nuggets on me.
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1: 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I'm not
4: listening now. 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

vision. 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Big Master P vibe, no limit. 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
1: Would you bun your disorderly child out of jail or let them sit behind bars?
2: I'm gonna bun him out the first couple of times. Like my little brother, right? He's been in and out. One time he got locked up and my mama called me. She was like, can you sign his bun? Because my mama retired.
1: Are we gonna open these lines?
3: I feel so sorry for your mama. She's in these jail calls all the time.
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4: Fish Eye Nico, on your comment, baby, shorty mama ain't soft by a long shot. I met her in the 90s. That's a true OG.
1: She didn't mean soft like that. She meant soft as in soft and sexy.
2: Yeah, my mama sat in her lap one day and she said, oh, your mama booty cheeks. She was taking a picture of something.
4: Boy, I love shorty mama, baby. She dropped some nuggets on me.
1: Dropped them nuggets?
3: I'm so sorry for your mama. She's in these jail calls all the time.
2: Shut up.
3: Prayers out to Miss Melissa.
1: We love you, Miss Melissa.
4: Fish Eye Nico, on your comment, baby, shorty mama ain't soft by a long shot. I met her in the 90s. That's a true OG.
1: She didn't mean soft like that. She meant soft as in soft and sexy.

0: You can put me any place on the map, cause I'm him. 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Success feel better, independent. 9-11 at the Valley, out of Linnet. 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
0: Mr. Hem.
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0: 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I'm like wrong. I'm like
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1: Why?
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0: 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It's Wildlife Beezy, and tonight, we're turning your radios into a club. No matter if you're at the club for real or in the house. Tune in to Club 93.1 from 10 until 2 in the morning with myself, Wildlife Beezy, and my blend brother, CJ the DJ, right here on E93.
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0: Hey, what's happening? It's Wildlife Beezy. And if you ain't following us on Instagram, let's fix that right now. 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
2: 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One time he got locked up and my mama called me. 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
4: 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I met her in the 90s. That's a true OG.
1: She didn't mean soft like that. 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

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We're E93. Everybody.

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1: Would you bond your disorderly child out of jail or let them sit behind bars?
2: 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Like, my little brother, right? He's been in and out. One time he got locked up and my mama called me. She was like, can you sign his bond? Because my mama retired.
1: Are we going to open this line?
3: I feel so sorry for your mama. She's getting these jail calls all the time.
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4: 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I met her in the 90s. That's a true OG.
1: She didn't mean soft like that. 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
4: 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She dropped some nuggets on me.
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11: What are the chances you are listening to this while drinking a nice hot cup of coffee? If so, don't let me stop you. For years, we've been reporting on the health benefits of coffee, and that's not going to stop today. A new study, this one out of Harvard School of Public Health, found that coffee and tea could help lower your risk of developing dementia. People who enjoyed 1 to 3 caffeinated cups a day saw the biggest impact. In addition to the caffeine, coffee contains hundreds of bioactive compounds that can influence inflammation, glucose metabolism, vascular function, and oxidative stress. It's also possible coffee drinkers might be doing other things that keep them healthy. Eating a more balanced diet, getting plenty of exercise, sleep, not smoking, or drinking too much alcohol. And finally, staying socially active. I'm Dr. Sanjay Gupta, helping you live a better life.
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1: Would you bond your disorderly child out of jail or let them sit behind bars?
2: 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Like, my little brother, right? He's been in and out. One time he got locked up and my mama called me. She was like, can you sign his bond? 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
1: Are we going to open
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1: these
3: I
1: glasses?
3: I feel so sorry for your mama. 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
4: Fish Shot Nico, on your comment, baby, shorty mama ain't soft by a long shot. I met her in the 90s. That's a true OG.
1: She didn't mean soft like that. She meant soft as in soft for sex.
2: Yeah, my mama sat in her lap one day and said, oh, your mama booty cheeks. She was taking a picture of something.
4: 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She dropped some nuggets on me.
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6: Vicki had critical aortic stenosis confirmed on echo and CT, compromising blood flow, and she needed aortic valve replacement. 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
6: At St. Joseph's Candler, I performed transcatheter aortic valve replacement, or TAVR, to replace her diseased valve with a prosthetic valve, avoiding open heart surgery.
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1: I heard what you said through the grapevine. Funny thing about your problems, they ain't mine. Staying up through the late night. 20 seconds to game time. Getting religious with it. How I'm crossing these state lines. Working hard through the late nights.

grapevine. Funny thing about your problems, they ain't mine. Staying up through the late night. 20 seconds to game time. Getting religious with it. High across any state lines.

What's good, love? It's Nina. And listen, tonight, we're turning your radio into the club. What Glow said, the club. No matter if you headed to the actual club or you're at Club Crib at the house. 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Everybody put your hands up like this. This Saturday.

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Give you whatever you desire. 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She can't take it. 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

0: What's good, fam? It's Nina. And listen, if you're not following us on Instagram, let's go ahead and change that, please. Because why? What's going on? Phone probably in your hand right now. And don't forget to turn on those push notifications. It's the best way to get tickets and heads up on anything going down in our area. Because you can't be the last one to find out. So follow us right now at E93 Radio. 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
1: Would you bond your disorderly child out of jail or let them sit behind bars?
2: I'm gonna bond him out the first couple of times. Like my little brother, right? He's been in and out. One time he got locked up and my mama called me. She was like, can you sign his bond? Because my mama retired.
1: Are we gonna open
3: well,
1: this
3: I class? I feel so sorry for your mama. She's getting these jail calls all the time.
2: Shut up.
3: Prayers out to Miss Melissa.
1: We love you, Miss Melissa.
4: Fish Shot Nico, on your comment, baby, shorty mama ain't soft by a long shot. I met her in the 90s. That's a true OG.
1: She didn't mean soft like that. She meant soft as in soft and sexy.
2: Yeah, my mama said in her lap one day, she said, oh, your mama booty cheeks. She was taking a picture of something.
4: Boy, I love shorty mama, baby. She dropped some nuggets on me.
1: Dropped them nuggets on Shot Nico, too. Thank you for your comment.
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6: Now seems as good a time as any to remind you, you don't always have to take healthy habits to the extreme. Not only are you unlikely to stick with something that's difficult, even if you can keep it up, it's probably going to be to the detriment of something else. And chances are that something else is more important. So if you're on a quest to improve your health, I promise the basics are going to take you much further. I'm talking about diet, try and be as plant-based as possible, exercise, meaning multiple rounds of cardio and strength training, and sleep. For most people, 7 to 9 hours a night. I'd like to think of these things as sort of a three-legged stool, right? If you're not doing any one of them, it's really hard to keep balanced with the others. The key here is you don't have to strive for perfection. Doing anything is going to be better than nothing. I'm Dr. Sanjay Gupta, helping you live a better life.
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sons of me. 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
1: It started with lower back and gut pain, and it just wouldn't go away. Jonathan Keynes, Ludowice, Georgia.
2: A cancerous mass inside one of Jonathan's kidneys was causing his pain. Typically, we remove the entire kidney. However, in this case, we had the opportunity to spare most of it, preventing future downstream health and lifestyle issues. Dr. James Liu, urologist.
1: Dr. Liu explained to me in detail how he planned to save my kidney. It was a high-risk surgery, but after speaking with Dr. Liu, I was all in.
2: It was open surgery. 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We removed just 5% of the kidney, the entire mass, and all of the cancer. 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

you could put me any place on the map, cause I'm him. 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Whoa.

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1: 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It's out of the streets, weekend countdown.

0: Anika smells a chicken.
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0: She choked. Every time. I just, like, come on. What black person don't like chicken? But it happens. Saudi, what's one for you?
1: Yogurt. Yogurt. The kind of yogurt will come in like the...
0: Right, Yoplait?
1: Yoplait, yes. They sell in the supermarket. So, I remember in the first grade, I used to watch my teacher eat yogurt every single day. She'd sit there and eat that yogurt. It had the peaches on it, and it'd be looking so good. So I remember being in the grocery store with my mom, and I begged my mom. I'm like, Mom, I want some, eat some of this yogurt. She's like, boy, you're not going to like this. You ain't finna waste my money. I'm like, I am. She said, you're going to eat all of it. And I got home, and I opened the yogurt, and I seen that little water in it, and then I dipped my spoon in it, and it tasted sour. And I almost gave it up, and I went, and I threw it out the bathroom window. You know, kids don't know that the parents going to walk around the backyard and see it down there on the ground.
0: Mine is still to this day liver.
1: Liver?
0: I hate liver. I hate liver because I got tricked one time and it really tasted good. One time, I can't remember who cooked it. It was somebody I least expected that I would eat from. I'm thinking about that. And that liver tasted so good. And I've never, ever, ever since had liver taste that good. And it always tastes even nastier than it tasted to me as a kid now.
1: Yeah.
0: So I cannot eat liver.
1: You do not like liver because you got me from eating liver. Y'all gonna see me get up against some liver. Somebody, look, got all that butter on it. Look at all that sauce. Look at all that flour in it. I ain't even know it had flour.
2: What animal do y'all eat the liver from?
1: Piccadilly.
0: Everyone is different. Our producer, Keeney, that man, believe it or not, for him to call himself the U Scotty man, the black man, he can't even drink hot cocoa. The man get close to cocoa, the man break out in hives. Mm-hmm. The man, he'll start sweating. The man, hair tightens curly. It gets very tight and constricted. Mm-hmm.
1: He said the smoke from the cup makes his hair tight.
0: Yeah. So, now after hearing that, it's apparent that we are all different. And I want y'all to call us up and tell us about foods that traumatized you as a kid and you still can't eat them to this day.
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4: 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Two funny mamas who talk about life, motherhood, love, singleness, pop culture, dating, or the lack thereof, and everything in between.
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5: 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See, that was what... Oh, my God. 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
1: But we are talking about something that is really simple, but it touches us all, man. We're all different. And as children, we've all had some type of traumatic experience with food or just a food that causes some sense of trauma. For myself, I say I hate liver. You put liver in me, I'm going crazy. Miss Shanika, she can't stand no chicken. Put chicken next to her, she running. Shawty can't eat yogurt. And Akina can't eat hot cocoa. So, going to the phone lines. Name a food that has traumatized you as a kid and you still will not indulge in to this day.
2: The food that I don't like is ketchup. I don't like the smell. I don't like how it tastes. I don't like when people drown their french fries with ketchup.
3: So you don't like ketchup tomatoes?
2: Nope. Not a tomato person.
3: You don't like pizza. Oh, I got
2: that's
3: you.
2: Different.
3: Got you.
4: Spaghetti.
3: Lies. Yep.
5: Oprah. Yeah, I can't eat Oprah. My grandmother used to sit at the table with us with the belt until we ate it all, and just trauma.
6: Bananas. My child say liver. It's just like mushy, and the way it rots, like it's so nasty.
4: Yeah, you supposed to break the banana.
3: So no banana pudding for you, no banana candy, no nothing.
6: No nothing with bananas. I can taste the banana, no nothing. Smoothie, no. My daughter in the bed, she's talking about liver.
3: Oh, okay. Wow. Thank you.
7: Man, does allergies count? I got an allergy. I got nut allergy, so I ain't never ate peanut butter.
4: Wow.
7: Peanut butter, no kind of nuts. So I got a joke. Only two type of nuts I like, my left and my right. Any other kind of nuts, I don't eat. But peanut butter?
3: Not that show joke.
4: Oh, you forgot it?
3: You only like two kind of nuts, your left and your right. That's crazy.
4: Thank you for your call. Boy, you nuts.
0: Yeah, this is number 16. 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

will to hurt us. She a baddie, so keep me motivated, keep her around. I can't lose my temper, my members need me now. Been people to move and people they copying style. I've been making hella sacrifices this whole while. Don't do catch vulnerable at the right time. I put you down on some real without even trying. Put you down on some real without even trying. Put you down on that real without even trying. However I feel about it, just how I feel about it, you know what I'm saying? I ain't too much gotta do no explaining. What's going on? You know I'm going on, you know what I mean? Hey, who this for?

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1: We got the BAM in the building.
2: Hey.
3: Yeah.
2: What's up, cuz?
4: What's cracking with it?
2: What's going on?
4: I mean, everything is going on, but I do want to invite y'all to Element 78.
1: Okay.
4: Okay.
2: Okay.
4: I just want to put that out there real early.
2: It's
4: Element 78. It's a fitness center.
2: Okay.
4: And it's kind of like it gives you the vibe of Pilates, but not traditional Pilates. So we're using a reformer machine, and it's all custom. It's like an Element method. So really, I came up with my own like method of
1: ghetto Pilates. No, like for real. Back in the day, and they were the most effective. Like I really didn't know how to do Pilates. Ghetto Pilates.
4: That's a place for real?
1: No. I made it up.
4: Oh, okay.
1: But I didn't know any of the techniques, but like I seen somebody kind of do it, and then I put my own little twist to it.
4: Okay, well, see,
1: okay, tell me yours.
4: This is a little different because, you know, Pilates, they use a reformer machine.
1: Mm-hmm.
4: And so I customized a machine.
1: Ooh.
2: Okay.
4: And we call it the table because, you know, people did kind of accuse me of getting work done. So I'm like, this is the table that I was on. You know what I'm saying? Like, and so when I was like going through a rough time in life, I did that workout religiously, like using the reformer. And it was like the most effective workout I've ever done in life. And it's really good for like your core and women who have had kids, especially because a lot of us have this thing called diastasis and we don't even know it.
2: Mm-hmm.
4: And we doing crunches and all this stuff. And it's really not what we're supposed to be doing.
2: Wow.
4: After we have kids. So we're actually open right now. Have classes.
1: Oh, wow. Well, congratulations on your new venture. So how would one be able to come and use this equipment? Like, is there like you join it like a gym or
4: we have a drop-in rate, so everything is done online. You can just go online, element78life.com, and then you just book a class or you buy a package.
1: Also, you have a new project, a movie. Can you tell us about that?
4: Yes. So the latest movie I'm in, it's called I Know Where You Live, and it's dropping on Tubi.
2: Yeah, man. Shouts out to Jamil.
3: Yep. So look, I'm looking at BET Awards,
4: mm-hmm.
3: and I see Scrappy walk across the red carpet.
4: Yeah.
3: With Shay.
4: Yeah.
3: What was your face do? Well, how'd you feel about that? You knew they was going?
4: I don't, nothing that Scrap does surprises me at all. Like nothing. I could see him walking a red carpet with a mouse and I'd be like, oh yeah, typical Scrappy vibes, you know?
1: So I did hear that there may be some kind of spinoff featuring his family. Is there any truth to that?
4: I don't know. I heard that something was bubbling and talks about something, but I haven't really.
1: No paperwork has been presented, huh?
4: No.
1: Okay.
4: You know, I'm not talking into. talking about the money.
2: All right, man. We won't take the time to say thank you. Element 78, open for business. What's the date?
4: Right now, today.
2: You heard what she said. Come pull up, get stretched. To all my big steppers, when you tired of stepping, you're going to have to stretch.
4: That part.
2: Element 78, the BAM in the building. Miss y'all niggas, shout out to y'all. Boom.
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1: You got a dilemma, they got a dilemma, which means we have a dilemma. It's The Date Dilemma. Your own, who's on the line?
2: Angelique.
1: Angelique, you sound like you lit. What's happening?
2: I'm a little nervous, but I'm excited to be talking to y'all today.
1: Okay, well, we happy to have you on. So tell us, how can we help you?
2: So I would like to talk to my roommate Melody today. I feel like it's something I really need to tell her and get off my chest.
1: Okay. So y'all having issues as roommates or what? What's the problem?
2: No issues. Like, she's a great roommate, she's a great girl or whatever. I just need to let her know something, and I just feel like now would be a good time for me to tell her that. Y'all help people with like situations, so this is a situation. It's kinda hard to talk about, and I thought maybe this would be a good place to talk about it.
1: Okay, say no more. So this is what we're gonna do. We're gonna help you out. What's your friend name? What's your roommate name?
2: Melody.
1: All right, we're gonna get Melody on the phone, and we're gonna let you have your day to talk to Melody, your good friend, and you're gonna talk about whatever you wanna talk about, okay?
2: Okay, thank you.
1: All right, hold on. You know what I'm saying? Cause hell, she ain't telling us nothing. She telling us she wanna have this conversation. We don't know what it's about or nothing, but we're gonna find out. We get Melody on the phone.
3: Yeah.
4: It's gonna be interesting.
3: Hey, it's gonna be a beautiful song.
1: Watch it be nothing, though. It's gonna be something. We're gonna be like, girl, you could have saved it all time.
2: Hello.
1: Can I speak with Melody, please?
2: This is her. Who's this?
1: Hey, how you doing, Melody? I ain't gonna hold you long. This is Young Jock. I got Miss Shanika and Shouty Shouty on the phone.
3: Yep.
1: And we need to talk to you for a few minutes if possible.
2: Okay. What's about?
1: It's basically like love life stuff. You know, we ask a few questions, you give a few answers, and you going about your day.
4: And we try to work things out.
3: Yes.
4: As best as we can.
1: That part.
2: But that doesn't make sense to me because I'm in a relationship and I haven't been on any dates.
1: Okay. Well, this probably makes even more sense. Do you have a friend by the name of Angelique?
2: My roommate?
1: Mm-hmm.
2: Yeah.
3: We do community relations, and she says she has something to tell you.
2: Okay. I don't know what she's looking for me for. We live in the same place.
1: I know, right? That was
4: right. To want a monitored conversation seems a little bit weird to us. We're kind of confused as well, but we're here for guidance.
2: Okay. I guess let me talk to her.
1: Okay, let's click Angelique in.
2: Hey, girl. Hey.
3: Hey, girl.
2: Why are you calling me on the radio? Because I want you to leave your man so we can go ahead and do this. Do this the right way. Do what the right way?
1: Yeah,
2: we've been messing around for a while. I care about you. I know you care about me. Like, let's stop pretending.
5: Look, I'm not leaving my man. You know I'm not gay. Like, well,
2: but we sleep together a lot, Melody. Don't get on the radio and act like that doesn't happen.
5: Look, I'm not gay, and I can't believe that you really brought me on the radio for this.
2: I did, and if you don't leave him, I'm going to tell him. So, how you want it?
3: What?
2: How you
5: that's
2: want?
5: How you
2: what
5: gonna
2: you
5: want
2: to do? Yeah, that's how I'm gonna play it.
1: Whoa, well, wait.
5: If that's what you want to do, you could go ahead and pack your stuff up and you can get out. How about that?
2: I'm not going nowhere.
5: Play this type of game.
2: Either you leave him or I tell him. What do you want to do, Melody?
4: Oh, damn, so, now.
2: I'm not telling him nothing.
3: So y'all been messing around. Hold on. So y'all.
2: Yes. For a while now. This ain't like
5: we played around a couple of times. It's not no wild.
2: No, this is at least a couple of times a week for months.
4: Angelique, this is just really messy, especially, you know, since you wanted to put her on the radio to, you know, give her an ultimatum.
2: I want to be with her.
4: Okay, but why do you feel like she needs to break up with her boyfriend?
2: That's not what she wants. She always tells me that I do it better. She always enjoys when we're together. I know how to touch her. I know how to please her. Why are you wasting time with him? What's the problem? What is he
5: there
2: for?
5: I'm not gay. That's the problem. I'm not a lesbian. And
2: yes,
5: I'm not
2: you are.
5: No, I'm not.
4: Okay, so, Melody, why would you engage in, you know, the activity with your roommate?
5: I mean, we got drunk a couple of times. It's not something that happens all the time.
2: Don't act like it was just a couple of times.
4: So you're just saying that you were a little curious.
5: Exactly. I was just curious. I wanted to see what's going to happen. I know she liked me. She always be trying me and throwing little flirts and hints at me in the house. So, yeah, I got drunk one night. I tried a couple things with her. She's making it way bigger than what it is. I'm not gay. I'm not a lesbian. And I'm definitely not leaving my man. So for her to call the radio and then do this on the radio.
1: That's doing a lie, right?
4: Melanie, you know what time it is. You got to go ahead and move, girl. This is kind of crazy.
2: I'm still
5: you
2: got to
5: get out.
3: So listen.
4: What? Wait.
1: So you going to tell the man?
2: I'm still gonna tell him.
3: Ooh.
2: So either way it go, you're not gonna be with him. So there.
6: And
5: I'm still not gonna be with you. So you go ahead and try your luck.
6: Wait, y'all was just cool when we got on the phone. What's the reason?
2: I got a lot of love for her, but no, she need to stop hiding in the closet. It's time for her to be real with herself, and I'm trying to help free her.
4: But who are you to want to free somebody else? If she's not ready, you can't out somebody.
2: Yes, I can, and I'm going to.
3: Melody, listen, yes. At the end of the day, you shouldn't be cheating in the first place. So do your boyfriend know you gay?
2: I'm not gay. He gonna know today.
1: Oh my God. All right, well, I'm gonna let y'all figure out y'all situation. I thought everything was gonna work out. Kumbaya and all that right there. On behalf of 1-800-INJURED, the Bethune Law Firm, y'all not gonna get this $100, man. I just don't see why you gotta make it such a big deal, young ladies, to let her man know what y'all been doing. That's y'all business. Right. And y'all roommates.
2: I wanna be with her.
1: Well, you're supposed to let that play out on its own, and she'll fall in your lap like it's been doing. But apparently, it is.
0: This is the Streets Weekend Countdown with Young Jock, Miss Shanika, and Shorty Shorty.
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1: Man, we got to talk about it. So you get two people who trying to get themselves together. Angelique is calling to get her roommate Melody on the phone, but was very limited about the information and about what she wanted to reveal.
2: Mm-hmm.
1: Well, she didn't really want to let us know everything up front, but we got Melody on the phone, y'all. She was confused why her roommate called her that dilemma. She's like, well, you know, what? Now we got Angelique on the phone. She wants Melody to leave her boyfriend so they can be together. Yeah, apparently they've been messing around a little bit, you know what I'm saying? Ooh, ooh. But Melody maintains, hey, look here, I'm not gay. Okay.
2: Mm-hmm.
1: Melody says she is not leaving her man. What the hell is wrong with you, Angelique? Angelique say, she gonna tell her man. You know what? I can't have you. I'm gonna let her know what we've been doing. We've been around here smacking.
2: Wow.
1: It's a catastrophe. Mm-hmm. Hey, man, we gotta go to the phone line. But before I go to the phone line, what would you do, Miss Shanika, if your homegirl came out just like, what's up?
3: No.
2: Mm-mm.
1: No, but I'm saying that this your partner. This might be your partner.
2: She bad.
1: And then, I'm not, forget what she bad. This your friend. This somebody you love like a friend, and she come that way. Are you going to still be friends after she come at you sideways?
3: What
1: like
3: about her shawty trying to get something from you? Leave me alone.
1: Man, I'm for the uppercut.
3: That's a whopping sword.
1: What's your thoughts on this tech dilemma?
4: Yeah, man, they were kind of wild. One of them confused and one of them gay. And she all in her feelings. That's a prime example of how women move out their feelings. Yeah, but that's all it is with their hating.
1: Talk about this tech dilemma.
4: Yeah, that was crazy. But listen, she can tell her man, but at the end of the day, I bet $100 that a man still gonna stay with her, regardless after he find out that she was with the other woman and she was curious. So the chick should have just moved on. It was ugly to put that on the radio station.
3: How much money you said?
4: I go up on that. I bet $1,000.
3: Okay.
4: Okay, buddy gonna stick with his girl. She got curious. So what?
0: This is number 11. This is the Streets Weekend Countdown.
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the mother, I'm him. 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

0: You can put me any place on the map, cause I'm him. 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
1: Hey, coming up,
2: what's coming?
1: We got a legendary man, living legend, man. Oh man, Tommy Davidson in the studio live in living color, in true living and professional color. He'll be talking about his new show, the Varnell Hill Show, and all that, man. It's a lot to talk about, but make sure you stick around because we want you here.
0: This is

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1: Hello, beautiful world. Hey, look here, man. We got a special guest in the building. I want y'all to give a warm welcome to the one and only Tommy Davidson.
2: Yeah, I made it. I'm next to Young Jock. He created
1: an
2: epicenter.
1: What's up,
2: OG? The whole nine. You go to the clubs in Miami. Yeah. Your first joint, man. They waited on it to come, and the DJ played about 19 times.
1: You know it's crazy.
2: In a row, man. You blessed man.
1: What's crazy, man? I appreciate talent. That. That's why I had the first chance to actually meet you in person. I'm out here like I'm a part of this big production. MTV's doing. Diddy's got it. I mean, it's huge.
2: Right.
1: You know,
2: right,
1: I think
2: right,
1: Mick Jagger was in New York. It was just crazy, and you was hosting.
2: Crazy. He wasn't locked up. Go ahead.
3: He's on my pole.
2: Yeah. Not on a joke tip. You weren't like that.
1: Nah, he wasn't. He definitely wasn't. He was
2: I
1: living.
2: I left up when we were doing Strictly Business.
1: Yeah.
2: He was the assistant on my movie.
1: Mm.
2: And he was right, because this big teamster was like, you got to move your car. He's like, I'm dropping off my client. Big old muscular Italian dude. He said, you got to move your car. He said, hey, I'm dropping my guy off. I'm going to move my car. The dude lunged at Puff. Puff caught him with a kissy here. Mwah. And he happened to have a ring on.
3: Ooh.
2: Cut him.
1: Mm.
2: So the big bully, you know, who, you know, what's wrong with my face, you know, he get it out of here.
1: Wait. When did this happen? When? Why we know her? Has the story ever been told?
2: Which one? The one with Back
1: Puff
2: with me?
1: Punched the man. And
2: it was just one of them things before he was Puff, though.
1: Mm.
2: He was Puffy to me and Hev.
1: We got
2: to
1: talk what's going on right here today, 2026.
4: Hold on. You got to clap it up, because he just completed and shot the brand new series, Varnell.
3: Yeah.
1: We talking.
2: What a feat. What a feat. We talking about two brothers from Washington, D.C., right?
4: Yeah.
2: Me, Martin, and Chris Rock.
4: Yeah.
2: So we're up against Eddie, Townsend, Spike,
4: mm-hmm.
2: Keenan, mm-hmm. and everybody else that's out there. Seinfeld, Roseanne, all of them.
4: Mm-hmm.
2: We just starting. Years and years later, we put this show together. It was really Kid from Kid and Play.
4: Mm-hmm.
3: Yes.
2: He called me like 3 a.m. He be drunk. He said, listen, I'm mad about the white talk show host, because they never put in our talent on their shows. So we can't see our real stuff on TV like in Living Color. He said, why don't you call Martin and ask him to put Varnell Hill on the air as a talk show and a show? And I called Martin. He's like, yeah, yeah, that sound good. Took 7 years.
4: Mm.
2: But we got it done, though.
4: Mm-hmm.
1: Marlon Wayans just recently
2: that was funny.
1: You know, went in on Damon.
2: Uh-huh.
5: Damon, no. I have offered Damon literally like 7 movies. We asked him to be in Don't Be a Menace.
6: Okay.
5: It's too small. We asked him to be in Scary Movie. It's too dark. I asked him to be in Scary Movie 6. I wrote him a part in Scary Movie 6. He goes, my character dies. I don't want to do it.
6: So it's Damon, not
5: it's
6: you.
5: It's Damon, it's not us. And then he goes, when we finally got the right thing, he goes, how about White Chicks 2? He goes, I don't like splitting my money 4 ways.
1: And it was so interesting, because I sat back in there as he started breaking down all the movies that Damon had not appeared in or not been a part of. I was just like, wait. Why did I never notice this? Because I was such a fan of the Wayans brothers and all of them. And I'm like, he wasn't in a lot of those movies. Yeah, Did you see that actual post?
2: Yeah.
1: What was your thoughts on that?
2: I think it's the big brother syndrome. You never really try to take your shine away from your little brothers.
1: Right.
2: So if they usually the best athlete be the little brother, because he got kicked around so much. Damon is like that anyway. Damon is a breed of his own. Damon is unique in his comedy. He's unique as a person. And he's really, really good.
4: Mm-hmm.
2: And he don't flaunt that, right? Damon came and did the show, Varnell.
1: Oh.
2: Damon did sketches with Martin on the show.
1: Right.
2: So he didn't do that, but he did that.

0: because he knew we'd globetrotters.
1: Ladies and gentlemen, man, first and foremost, we want to take the time to say thank you. Continued success.
0: Tommy, thank you. Hurricane's doing everybody doing, man.
2: This is the Streets Weekend Countdown with Young Jock, Miss Shanika, and Shorty Shorty.
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1: My husband and I usually go for a nightly walk, and we were walking, and I did not feel well, and I passed out. Vicki Womack, Swainsboro, Georgia. It was suggested that I see Dr. Adeni.
2: Vicki had critical aortic stenosis confirmed on echo and CT, compromising blood flow, and she needed aortic valve replacement. Abdulrazak Adeni, MD, interventional cardiologist.
1: I was shocked, because it all came on so quickly.
2: At St. Joseph's Candler, I performed transcatheter aortic valve replacement, or TAVR, to replace her diseased valve with a prosthetic valve, avoiding open heart surgery.
1: Everybody was just so nice and welcoming and would answer any question I had. 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It was surprising to me how quick I recovered.
2: I'm really happy for Ms. Womack and that she's back to walking with her husband, and really proud of the team at St. Joseph's for the work we did.
1: They were just so good to me. They really cared about me as a person.
2: And that's why I choose to practice at St. Joseph's Candler.
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1: A woman tweeted, "Don't ever help anyone you know get a job at your job ever." You know what I'm talking about?
2: Yes.
1: Don't put people on where you
2: eat it.
1: Well, yeah, it's just, you really got to be careful because, as I was telling y'all about that time, what happened with me and my best friend, he did all that. I mean, we really worked hard, took drug tests, everything. Went through all these different tests to get the job, got the job, only for him to quit on orientation day because he was going to have to work during the Falcons game.
2: Wow.
1: And we lost. And I felt so bad. It was a valuable lesson. I learned never get caught up in something I want to do against something I need to do.
2: Yes. Or you know have what I'm saying? To do.
1: Yeah, I have to do. So we asked y'all to name a time you helped a family member or friend get a job and you later regretted it. Shanika, I know you don't put somebody on.
3: My brother, when I was interning. No. I got hired probably like my first or second year. And so we used to have a radio research department. Mm-hmm. And my brother is like 3-4 years younger than me. And he ended up coming to work one day and having all his friends in the car.
1: What?
3: Oh. At the job.
2: Wow.
3: And they were coming in and out of the job. And that was his last day after working there for probably 2 weeks.
1: What was he thinking?
3: He wasn't. That was the problem.
1: I think people be thinking once you put them in, they good by your validity, your credibility, your face card. And I think people be forgetting, like, yo, this is a job, man.
3: Yeah,
1: like,
3: he was 18. He did not care.
1: Y'all call us up and tell us a time you helped a family member or friend get a job and you later regretted it. This is

0: A woman tweeted, don't ever help anyone you know get a job at your job, ever. So we're asking our listeners, name a time you helped a family member or friend get a job, and you later regretted it.
1: Man, I got my son a job, right? So he doing good now. He know the work, you know what I'm saying? So, man, it was about 2 months. They folk calling me tomorrow. Well, your son just get his phone and just walk around and go to the bathroom and do what he want to do. Well, I said, well, y'all find me. I'll let you, bro. Love y'all, man.
2: Thank I know that right.
3: I'm a supervisor at a hospital. So I ended up getting a dude that I was dating a job cleaning up the hospital. Mm. Everybody knew I was dating this cat. This fool got fired on day 2 for stealing toilet paper.
2: Whoa. Toilet paper. Is it stealing toilet paper when you just grab your roll to take home?
3: No. Down the road, he took like 18 rolls. To this day, it's been about 5 years. 5 years later, they still saying he's got this joke. Hey, you remember your boyfriend got fired for stealing toilet paper?
0: Hell
4: no. At least you got to keep your job. That's crazy.
0: That part.
3: Yeah. I got to keep my job. But he lost his relationship and his job.
0: Oh, you broke up with him?
3: Hell yeah.
2: He was full of
5: This is number 5. This is how the streets begin countdown.
6: Too fat. He get hard when I sit on his lap. Talk, I'ma swing on that. My DM's getting out of control. Scream my name.

0: remix.
1: Yeah, remix, nigga.
0: I'ma show you how to make a remix.
1: Yeah.
0: Came up out of nowhere, ain't see it. All that other shit dropping, you can keep it. You know, baby, make the bad bitch. Pop that, throw that up. Turn around like it's the freak,
1: nigga. Okay.
0: Push me to the wall, get to pulling down my drawers. Hands up in the implant defense.
1: Yeah.
0: A couple years straight, nigga. Thought that was it. Ain't no fool. Wait, no, I brought back a hit. I had took her with me. We both spent a little time. She got hers, I got mine. Then I brought back a spirit. They fool, nigga. Blame me, I brought back a chain and some money, a purse. I just brought back some dude. Cut her hoe off, I was feeling it.
1: Yup.
0: Take him back over like.

0: Damn countdown with Young Jock, Miss Shanika, and Shorty Shorty.
1: What we not about to do is play on L. What you mean? What wrong with me?
2: Why are you so high?
1: I just want to make sure before we get on the phone with this gentleman that the rest of the world knows as Mr. Dr. Matthew Knowles.
2: Beyonce daddy.
1: Yeah, Beyonce. Be daddy.
2: Okay.
1: We will not tolerate no disrespect when we address him. Because the last time he was here.
2: He cussed us out.
1: Well, he didn't necessarily cuss us out, but he got some straightening
2: because
1: somebody called him Matthew. And that's okay because we learned a valuable lesson when you're dealing with people
2: who are 80.
1: It's people who are older than you.
2: Okay.
1: If you are my senior by 20 years, if you're my senior by 10 years, I will address you accordingly.
2: He a man that just stands on respect.
1: I'm going to give you Mr. So Mr. Matthew Knowles will be tapping in with us. He'll be joining us. We got some very good insight on some big things that he's doing. We're going to be talking to Mr. Matthew Knowles. So please, again, Dre, you're sitting in for Miss Shanika. You're holding things down. Look here, when we get on the phone with this brother.
2: I'm going to act right.
1: I know you will. I don't believe you would not, but I'm just telling you.
2: Right.
1: Make sure you say Mr.
2: Doctor.
1: So y'all make sure y'all stick around because it's going down in a little round, man. You know what I'm saying? Young JLC, Mr. Dr. Daddy, Matthew.

0: Countdown with Young Jock, Miss Shanika, and Shorty Shorty.
1: Who do we have on the line this morning?
2: Yeah, this is Matthew Knowles.
1: Oh, you mean to tell me Mr. Matthew Knowles?
2: Doctor.
3: He's a doctor.
1: You don't forget the doctor, though. You don't want no issues. Great to have you on, Mr. Dr. Matthew Knowles.
2: All right.
1: How you feeling?
2: Hey, man, doing good, man. Here in Houston today, looking out the window of downtown in the skyscraper and enjoying life.
1: So, to our listeners, if you don't know, we have the one and only Mr. Matthew Knowles on the line, and he plays a very, very essential role as the producer of Unfinished Business, the Sunshine Anderson documentary. So let's talk about it. How did this all come about?
2: Well, it came about, I don't know if you remember this legend named Gerald Busby, who was the president of Motown at one time. And he had recommended to Sunshine, she was looking for a label. And I had just started up Music World Entertainment. And she really knocked on my door, and I loved what she was doing. I knew she was challenged in some way, that she had been let down by the label before.
1: So in this documentary, what will we be seeing?
2: Well, she's going to tell her story. She's going to talk about her journey in the music industry, her journey as a young black woman, some mistakes she made, and she kept having these opportunities, and she would, you know, constantly make some mistakes. Hopefully she'll get it back together and get another opportunity, because she has a tremendous amount of talent.
4: In today's society, what's more valuable, talent, ownership, or branding?
2: I wouldn't say one is more important than the other. I think you did a great job of nailing the three things that are important. Talent, and you know, is always going to be important. I think regardless of how technology and AI is never going to replace true talent. But you also have to have this drive. This has to be, and put in the work ethics, and this has to be a passion.
1: What would the Mr. Matthew Knowles story, the documentary, look like? And will we be seeing anything like that in the near future?
2: You definitely will see something like that in the near future. I think, you know, my story will be broken up in three parts. Mm-hmm. It'll be early life, my corporate life, and then we'll get into the music part of it. There'll be a part that most people don't know. We think Destiny's Child, Beyonce, Solange, but we don't talk about, we had Mary J. Blige, we had Nelly, we had Eve, we had Mary, we had a number of artists, Mario, that were on our management roster. We had Earth, Wind & Fire, we had Ray J, his only hit record, One Wish, I did.
1: We had Kool
2: in the Gang, we had Chaka Khan. Y'all still laughing already? But a lot of people don't know that part, so that will be a part of the story. And then, you know, it'll end with what my life is now and going through the challenge with cancer and overcoming that. So I think it'll be a different kind of story. It won't just be music.
4: And who would play you?
2: I don't know. I don't know the answer to that.
1: Mr. Dr. Matthew Knowles, been rich before Destiny's Child.
3: Okay. Money has been long.
1: Chef's kiss. Hey, ladies and gentlemen, that is the one and only Mr. Dr. Matthew Knowles. We can't leave it out because it's respected, man. We definitely appreciate you taking the time to drop it on us. The Sunshine Anderson documentary. Tell us the titling of it again, please.
2: Well, you just said the title. You say it again. That's your job. You
3: heard Unfinished Business, the Sunshine Anderson documentary.
1: That is.
2: Wow. There you go.
1: We appreciate
2: it. I
1: want
2: to make sure you know it. Okay. Say it again so people don't get it wrong.
3: Unfinished Business, the Sunshine Anderson documentary.
2: And who's the executive producer?
3: The executive producer is Mr. Dr. Matthew Knowles.
4: Hi.
2: All right.
1: All right, thank you, OG. We definitely appreciate you.
2: All right, have a great day, guys.
1: You too, bless. Bye.
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3: I read this interesting story the other day, which was written by a colleague of mine, about why so-called, quote, admin nights are the new book club for busy adults. Now, I learned this is a term coined by journalist Chris Collin, who wrote about this life hack in the Wall Street Journal. An admin night is when people come together for a night, a fun night, while holding one another accountable to an assignment. The ones usually considered back burner tasks, the ones that you've been putting off. The person you choose to do an admin night with matters a lot because that's your accountability partner. That's what one person told us. People love the social aspect because it can bring these boring tasks to light, make them feel more fun, and where you go matters as well. You need to have enough space and hopefully not too many distractions. And again, don't forget to leave some time for fun. I'm Dr. Sanjay Gupta, helping you live a better life.
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0: 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Let's take a trip. Have you ever read The World Is Yours? On a blimp.
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0: 10. Girl, you a 10, girl, you a 10, girl, you a 10. 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
1: I'm in my mid-60s, and I've learned a few things about my body that I didn't know and not many women talk about. Sue Green, Savannah, Georgia.
2: Like many women, Sue suffered from pelvic prolapse following the birth of her children. But she also had an overactive bladder and hormonal deficiencies due to menopause. Dr. Joseph Stubbs, urogynecologist.
1: I was miserable. I had all kinds of issues and aches and pains. Dr. Stubbs and the entire team at St. Joseph's Candler were fantastic. They listened to me, they knew what my issues were, and they explained everything to me.
2: There's no reason women like Sue have to suffer silently. There's so much we can do at St. Joseph Candler. Working with the team, we corrected Sue's prolapse, installed a bladder pacemaker, and started her on hormone pellet therapy to get her back on track.
1: I just feel fantastic and can't believe really that I could feel this good at this point.
2: And that's why I choose to practice at St. Joseph's Candler.

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1: She ain't even all that. Like, ain't even like that. Ain't her mama white.

0: what's happening? It's Wild Life Beezy. And if you ain't following us on Instagram, let's fix that right now. We'll follow you back. And if you already are, turn your post notifications on. 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
1: Would you bond your disorderly child out of jail or let them sit behind bars?
2: I'm going to bond him out the first couple of times. Like, my little brother, right? He's been in and out. One time he got locked up and my mama called me. She was like, can you sign his bond? Because my mama retired.
1: Oh, we're going to open
3: well,
1: these
3: I lines. I feel so sorry for your mama. She's in these jail calls all the time.
2: Shut up.
3: Prayers out to Miss Melissa.
1: We love you, Miss Melissa.
4: Fish Eye Nico, on your comment, baby, shorty mama ain't soft by a long shot. I met her in the 90s. That's a true OG.
1: She didn't mean soft like that. She meant soft as in soft and sexy.
2: Yeah, my mama said in her lap one day, she said, oh, your mama booty cheeks. She was taking a picture of something.
4: Boy, I love shorty mama, baby. She dropped some nuggets on me.
1: Dropped them nuggets on Shot Nika, too. Thank you for your comment.
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6: It started with lower back and gut pain, and it just wouldn't go away. Jonathan Keynes, Ludowice, Georgia.
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6: Dr. Liu explained to me in detail how he planned to save my kidney. 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
21: We've all been there, in a boring meeting, a long lecture, struggling to stay awake. 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Aside from the obvious, making sure you're getting enough sleep, there are a couple quick pick-me-ups that experts recommend before you take your seat. If you have time, you might try to squeeze in a quick nap, just a couple minutes even. That can increase your alertness. Or try to pop outside for a quick walk, get your blood and your hormones pumping, splash some cold water on your face, or grab a cup of coffee, obviously. If you're not a caffeine drinker, even just taking small sips of water throughout your meeting could be enough to keep you awake. Of course, you could also make a point to engage in the meeting. You're not likely to fall asleep while you're actually talking. I'm Dr. Sanjay Gupta, helping you live a better life.

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But I'm making that for no. 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
1: I was constantly in pain, and I was losing weight. Marilyn Risch, Broxton, Georgia.
2: Marilyn was diagnosed with Crohn's disease, which is inflammation of the intestines that causes weight loss, abdominal pain, and malnutrition. Dr. William Mansour, gastroenterology.
1: I was a prisoner to the pain. There was no quality of life.
2: At St. Joseph's Candler, we have cutting-edge technology. She had a colonoscopy as well as an MR enterography that showed a narrowing of her colon as well as severe inflammation. She had infusion done that calmed down the inflammation where she could eventually have surgery to fix her stricture.
1: I felt relief the day after the surgery was done. At St. Joseph's Hospital, they are friendly, understanding, and they care.
2: She's able to live a normal life and can be her normal, active self.
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2: E93. Would you bond your disorderly child out of jail or let them sit behind bars?
3: I'm going to bond him out the first couple of times. Like, my little brother, right? He's been in and out. One time he got locked up and my mama called me. She was like, can you sign his bond? Because my mama retired.
2: Are we going to open
4: well,
2: these
4: I
2: lines?
4: I feel so sorry for your mama. She's getting these jail calls all the time.
3: Shut up.
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2: We love you, Miss Melissa.
5: Fish Shot Nico, on your comment, baby, shorty mama ain't soft by a long shot. I met her in the 90s. That's a true OG.
2: She didn't mean soft like that. She meant soft as in soft and sexy.
3: Yeah, my mama said in her lap one day, she said, oh, your mama booty cheeks. She was taking a picture of something.
5: Boy, I love shorty mama, baby. She dropped some nuggets on me.
2: Dropped them nuggets on Shot Nico, too. Thank you for your comment.
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7: 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Joseph Tremorelli, Savannah, Georgia.
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22: 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To yourself, focus on your breath, set your intentions for the day, and do this before you ever look at a screen. Before you race to the coffee machine, drink a big glass of water. This doesn't only help your gut, research has shown that proper hydration supports cognitive function and energy levels. At the end of the day, you want to create your very own wind-down ritual, an hour before bed, whatever that might look like for you. But again, away from screens if you can. And as you get back into bed, it's all about breathing again. listen to an audio-only meditation, or try progressive muscle relaxation. That really works for me. I'm Dr. Sanjay Gupta, helping you live a better life.
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3: Never chase bread, chase the vision. 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

0: It started with lower back and gut pain, and it just wouldn't go away. Jonathan Keynes, Ludowice, Georgia.
1: A cancerous mass inside one of Jonathan's kidneys was causing his pain. Typically, we remove the entire kidney. However, in this case, we had the opportunity to spare most of it, preventing future downstream health and lifestyle issues. Dr. James Liu, urologist.
0: Dr. Liu explained to me in detail how he planned to save my kidney. It was a high-risk surgery, but after speaking with Dr. Liu, I was all in.
1: It was open surgery. 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We removed just 5% of the kidney, the entire mass, and all of the cancer. 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
0: They saved my kidney and restored my peace of mind and my life.
1: And that's why I choose to practice at St. Joseph's Candler.

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5: A better life with Dr. Sanjay Gupta.
6: As a parent, when you send your kid off to school in the morning, you know that they're going to be learning, they're going to be spending time with their friends. But a new study out of UCSF found adolescents are spending an average of 70 minutes of their school day on their phones. Now, some kids will say they need their phones to help with schoolwork, but this study found that they were spending the vast majority of their screen time on TikTok, Instagram, and Snapchat. Not really apps that you're going to be turning to for homework help. Now, the study's lead author said, don't blame kids for using their phones at school. Teach them how to resist them. Focus on what they'd get by putting them aside rather than what you're taking away. Explain how phones could hurt their academic performance, and also remind them of this. Nothing takes the place of real face-to-face friendships. I'm Dr. Sanjay Gupta, helping you live a better life.

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1: E93. Would you bun your disorderly child out of jail or let them sit behind bars?
2: I'm going to bun him out the first couple of times. Like, my little brother, right, he's been in and out. One time he got locked up and my mama called me. She was like, can you sign his bun? Because my mama retired.
1: Are we going to open
3: well,
1: this
3: I
1: line?
3: Feel so sorry for your mama. She's getting these jail calls all the time.
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4: Fish Shot Nico, on your comment, baby, shorty mama ain't soft by a long shot. I met her in the 90s. That's a true OG.
1: She didn't mean soft like that. She meant soft as in soft and sexy.
2: Yeah, my mama sat in her lap one day and said, oh, your mama booty cheeks. She was taking a picture of something.
4: Boy, I love shorty mama, baby. She dropped some nuggets on me.
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0: Montgomery Street in Savannah.
1: My husband and I usually go for a nightly walk, and we were walking, and I did not feel well, and I passed out. Vicki Womack, Swainsboro, Georgia. It was suggested that I see Dr. Adeni.
2: Vicki had critical aortic stenosis confirmed on echo and CT, compromising blood flow, and she needed aortic valve replacement. Abdulrazak Adeni, MD, interventional cardiologist.
1: I was shocked, because it all came on so quickly.
2: At St. Joseph's Candler, I performed transcatheter aortic valve replacement, or TAVR, to replace her diseased valve with a prosthetic valve, avoiding open heart surgery.
1: Everybody was just so nice and welcoming and would answer any question I had. After the surgery, I really felt so much better. It was surprising to me how quick I recovered.
2: I'm really happy for Ms. Womack and that she's back to walking with her husband, and really proud of the team at St. Joseph's for

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2: Would you bun your disorderly child out of jail or let them sit behind bars?
3: I'm going to bun him out the first couple of times. Like, my little brother, right? He's been in and out. One time he got locked up and my mama called me. 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
2: Are we going to open this line?
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5: Fish Shot Nika, on your comment, baby, shorty mama ain't soft by a long shot. I met her in the 90s. That's a true OG.
2: She didn't mean soft like that. She meant soft as in soft for sex.
3: Yeah, my mama sat in her lap one day and she said, oh, your mama booty cheeks. She was taking a picture of something.
5: Boy, I love shorty mama, baby. She dropped some nuggets on me.
2: Dropped them nuggets on Shot Nika, too.

0: You can put me any place on the map, cause I'm him. Never chase bread, chase the vision. Make your word when you see it be the business. No cap, God am a witness. Success feel better, independent. 9-11 at the Valley Adelaide. Big Master P vibe, no limit. Falling hard on another hemisphere. Somebody tell them people Mr. Hem is here.
1: Whoa, whoa, whoa, whoa, whoa, whoa.
0: Mr. Hem is here.
1: Whoa, whoa, whoa, whoa, whoa, whoa.
0: Mr. Hem.
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2: Man, heard what you said through the grapevine. 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Time crossing these state lines. 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

0: fam. It's Nina. And listen, if you're not following us on Instagram, let's go ahead and change that, please. Because why? What's going on? Phone probably in your hand right now. And don't forget to turn on those push notifications. It's the best way to get tickets and heads up on anything going down in our area. Because you can't be the last one to find out. So follow us right now at E93 Radio. 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
1: Would you bun your disorderly child out of jail or let them sit behind bars?
2: 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Like my little brother, right? He's been in and out. One time he got locked up and my mama called me. She was like, can you sign his bun? Because my mama retired.
1: Oh, we're gonna open these lines.
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4: 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I met her in the 90s. That's a true OG.
1: She didn't mean soft like that. She meant soft as in soft and sexy.
2: 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She was taking a picture of something.
4: 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She dropped some nuggets on me.
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13: A better life with Dr. Sanjay Gupta.
14: I read this interesting story the other day, which was written by a colleague of mine, about why so-called, quote, admin nights are the new book club for busy adults. Now, I learned this is a term coined by journalist Chris Collin, who wrote about this life hack in the Wall Street Journal. An admin night is when people come together for a night, a fun night, while holding one another accountable to an assignment. The ones usually considered back burner tasks, the ones that you've been putting off. The person you choose to do an admin night with matters a lot because that's your accountability partner. That's what one person told us. People love the social aspect because it can bring these boring tasks to light, make them feel more fun, and where you go matters as well. You need to have enough space and hopefully not too many distractions. And again, don't forget to leave some time for fun. I'm Dr. Sanjay Gupta, helping you live a better life.
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He wanna give me E. Got my stripes like a bumblebee. 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This so fat. 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
1: 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Just play the game one way. You hit a ball in the gap, run. 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
1: JY, turn me up. Miami. That's for all my scammers and my kid money.

Hey, bro, yeah, hey, huh?

0: Hey, what's happening? It's Wild Life Beezy. And if you ain't following us on Instagram, let's fix that right now. We'll follow you back. And if you already are, turn your post notifications on. It's the best way to get tickets and a heads up on what's going down in these streets. Just follow us right quick at E93 Radio.
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